Hi, and thanks for joining me for today's episode of Rocks, Rocks Covers with me, the Rockmeister, where for the next hour, I'm going to play a selection of covers, or a selection of songs, should we say, covered by rock artists. And generally speaking, rocked up. Now, some of them may be good, some of them may be bad, some of them may be mediocre, some may be exactly the same as the original, and you ask yourselves, why on earth did you cover a song and make it exactly the same? But that decision is yours to make. All I'm going to do is I'm going to play the songs. They won't all necessarily be rock songs. Some of them may be pop songs that are rocked up. But start off today's show with probably one of my all-time favourite cover versions of all time, the Jeff Healey Band, with their cover of The Beatles, While My Guitar Gently Plays.

Who would have thought that band would have later gone on to record Ace of Spades? Motorhead with Louie Louie by the Kingsmen, which actually was their first released single here in the UK. Before that, we had At Vance with their cover of Freeze, Wishing Well. Before that, David Lee Roth with the Nashville Teens, Tobacco Road from the 60s. And starting off today's show, the show, of course, being Rocks Covers, was the Jeff Healey Band with While My Guitar Gently Weeps.

Just about at the halfway stage of today's episode of Rocks Rocks Covers with me, the Rockmeister, an hour of songs covered by rock artists and generally speaking rocked up, but not necessarily is always the case. Anyway, you just heard the Scorpions and their cover of the Rolling Stones' Ruby Tuesday. Before that, the Treatment with the Creedence Clearwater's revival Let's Work Together. Rush, going all the way back to late 50s, I think, with Eddie Cochran's Summertime Blues. And Thunder with their cover of Give Me Some Lovin' by the Spencer Davis Group. This is Nirvana.

You just heard Heart with their live cover of Led Zeppelin's Stairway to Heaven. Before that, Alice Cooper with the cover of The Animals, We Gotta Get Out of This Place. And then Nirvana with their cover of David Bowie's The Man Who Sold the World. Coming up next, talking of David Bowie, this is another of his, but this has been covered, I think, by nearly every rock band ever. Last week, if I remember rightly, I played a cover of this same song by Poison. This is Vixen, though, and Suffragette City.

Children of Bodom and Billy Idol's Rebel Yell brings us to the end of another edition of Rocks Rocks Covers with me, the Rockmeister. Before that, we had Angel with their cover of the Four Tops' Walk Away, Renee, and By Bang, The Clash and Should I Stay or Should I Go? And then Vixen, as I say, with David Bowie's Suffragette City. I'm going to finish, too many cities and too many finishes. I'm going to finish off with another Led Zepp track. This is Black Dog and Steel by Steelheart. But thanks as always for listening, and I'll see you same time, same place, same channel next week. So until then, keep smiling and bye for now.

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come to pass that Adam, once again, entirely without realizing it, carried yet another legendary sword. The bards sang him brave, and even the warriors of light rallied behind him, whispering, strangely enough, through his pillow. Now all he had to do was, well, find the 6 stellar superlords, which was utterly impossible. Assemble the all-seeing astral eye, which was even

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1: 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Turn it up, you little vampires.

And we played in Moscow at the Moscow Peace Festival back in 89. And we went on stage and we were singing Still Loving You, and 100,000 Russians were singing along with the German band every word. I think that was the moment for the inspiration for the song I want to play for you now. Even though the wind is blowing us right in the face many times, I think, you know, there's always hope. Hope that we'll stop killing each other and someday we all live in peace together on this planet. Here's Wind of Change.

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Hi, and thanks for joining me for today's episode of Rocks, Rocks Covers with me, the Rockmeister, where for the next hour, I'm going to play a selection of covers, or a selection of songs, should we say, covered by rock artists. And generally speaking, rocked up. Now, some of them may be good, some of them may be bad, some of them may be mediocre, some may be exactly the same as the original, and you ask yourselves, why on earth did you cover a song and make it exactly the same? But that decision is yours to make. All I'm going to do is I'm going to play the songs. They won't all necessarily be rock songs. Some of them may be pop songs that are rocked up. But start off today's show with probably one of my all-time favourite cover versions of all time, the Jeff Healey Band, with their cover of The Beatles, While My Guitar Gently Plays.

Who would have thought that band would have later gone on to record Ace of Spades? Motorhead with Louie Louie by the Kingsmen, which actually was their first released single here in the UK. Before that, we had Advance with their cover of Freeze, Wishing Well. Before that, David Lee Roth with the Nashville Teens, Tobacco Road from the 60s. And starting off today's show, the show, of course, being Rocks Covers, was the Jeff Healey Band with While My Guitar Gently Weeps.

Just about at the halfway stage of today's episode of Rocks Covers with me, the Rockmeister, an hour of songs covered by rock artists, and generally speaking, rocked up, but not necessarily is always the case. Anyway, you just heard the Scorpions and their cover of the Rolling Stones' Ruby Tuesday. Before that, the Treatment with the Creedence Clearwater's revival, Let's Work Together. Rush, going all the way back to late 50s, I think, with Eddie Cochran's Summertime Blues. And Thunder with their cover of Gimme Some Lovin' by the Spencer Davis Group. This is Nirvana.

You just heard Heart with their live cover of Led Zeppelin's Stairway to Heaven. Before that, Alice Cooper with the cover of The Animals, We Gotta Get Out of This Place. And then Nirvana with their cover of David Bowie's The Man Who Sold the World. Coming up next, talking of David Bowie, this is another of his, but this has been covered, I think, by nearly every rock band ever. Last week, if I remember rightly, I played a cover of this same song by Poison. This is Vixen, though, and Suffragette City.

Children of Bodom and Billy Idol's Rebel Yell brings us to the end of another edition of Rocks Rocks Covers with me, the Rockmeister. Before that, we had Angel with their cover of the Four Tops' Walk Away, Renee, and By Bang, The Clash, and Should I Stay or Should I Go? And then Vixen, as I say, with David Bowie's Suffragette City. I'm going to finish, too many cities and too many finishes. I'm going to finish off with another Led Zepp track. This is Black Dog and Steelheart. But thanks, as always, for listening. And I'll see you same time, same place, same channel next week. So until then, keep smiling and bye for now.

0: 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And we shall teach rock and roll to the world.
1: Gentlemen,

you start things off. Black and Blue, Hold On to 18. And then that song didn't just drag you straight back to the glory days of big hair, bigger guitars, and absolutely no concern whatsoever about how much hairspray was being released into the atmosphere. Welcome back. It's me, it's Rock King Bobby D. This is the Rock King Radio Show. We're digging deep tonight. The hits you remember, the songs you forgot about, and the bands that should have been way bigger than what they were. And of course, whatever insanity the Chaos Army decides to throw at me. Because around here, a playlist is only a suggestion. The listeners have requests. The producer has opinions. And apparently, I have lost the ability to say no. So wherever you're listening, crank it up and let's make some noise. Because we're just getting started. This is the Rock King Radio Show.

on Tesla. 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Just guitars, attitude, and a band that could walk onto a stage and make you believe like they own the damn place, man. And easy come, easy go. 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It's basically a damn life philosophy. 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And that's the beauty of rock and roll. It doesn't judge you. It just cranks the volume while you make another questionable decision. It's me, it's your rock king, Bobby D. And if you're ready for more guitars, more attitude, more songs that remind you why you fell in love with this music in the first place, dude, you are in the right place. Because we are nowhere close to being done. This is the Rock King Radio Show.

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1: Gentlemen,

beautiful bunch of rock and roll lunatics. We're not slowing down. And if you've been with me from the beginning, you already know what's coming. And if you're just getting here, welcome to the chaos. This is the Rock Tank Radio Show. And we're turning the rest of this thing over to you. Your requests, your dedications, your questionable music decisions, man. You throw them at me. I'll throw them at the producer, and somehow we'll turn it into a radio show. That's the deal. You want a song? Ask for it. You want to dedicate it to somebody? Do it. You want to hear something we haven't played in 20 years? Hell yes, man, because this isn't some computer sitting in a basement deciding what you're allowed to hear. There's an actual human being sitting behind this thing, and right now, those human beings are waiting for you to cause some trouble. So get those requests coming. We'll see what the Chaos Army comes up with. It's me, it's your Rock Tank, Bobby D. Turn that damn thing up and let's...

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Dude Wipe has a new scent, man, called Menthol. Yeah, Menthol. Apparently, they decided your ass needed a little more minty freshness and a whole lot less dignity. I don't know who approved this, but I respect the commitment. Dude Wipes, Menthol, you're not ready.

All right, my Metal Maniacs, it's time to load up the jukebox with a little Motley Crue. And we're not just playing one, we're going for a Rock King double shot. Two songs, same band, no waiting around for somebody to catch their breath. Now, we're kicking this off with a song that made a whole generation of parents wonder what the hell their kids were listening to. Looks That Till. And then we're flipping the switch completely. From leather, attitude, and enough hairspray to ignite a small building, to one of the biggest damn power ballads of the era, Home Sweet Home. That's Motley Crue, man. The attitude, the excess, the hooks, the damn piano that can make you want to tear the roof off a building, and then turn around and make you stare out the window like you're thinking about your entire life. That's what a great band does. So crank this one up. It's the Rock Tang Double Shot. Two from the Crue. Looks That Till and Home Sweet Home. Let's light the fuse.

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Looks at Kill and Home Sweet Home. One song makes you want to kick the door down. The other one makes you want to stare out a window wondering where the hell your life went. It's called Range, man. Now, we're done playing my games for a minute. It's back to your request. You've been throwing songs at me all night, and I've got them lined up and ready to go. So keep them coming. If you want to hear it, ask for it. It's me, it's your rock team, Bobby D, and we're getting right back to the music. Let's see what my Chaos Army has for me next.

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1: All right, we're going to hit the brakes for just a minute. I know, you were having fun. So was I. But unfortunately, the electric company has developed this annoying habit of wanting to be paid. So we're going to step away for a few seconds. Let the folks who keep this crazy operation running do their thing. And when we come back, more requests, more rock, more chaos. And knowing this crowd, probably another questionable decision from me. So don't touch that dial. Don't wander off. And for the love of everything loud, don't let the producer pick the music. It's me, it's Rock Team Bobby D. We'll be right back. This hour of the Rock Team Radio Show is brought to you by Tim Till Roofing in Paragould, Arkansas. Now listen, Tim Till started with a van and a ladder. That's it, a van, a ladder. And the kind of work ethic that apparently nobody told him was unreasonable. Now him and his crew will make sure your roof is fixed right the first time, every time. No callbacks. No excuses, no standing in your living room watching water drip into a bucket wondering where it all went wrong. Tim Till Roofing, find them on Facebook. Tell them the Right Thing sent you. These are good people.

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And we played in Moscow at the Moscow Peace Festival back in 89. And we went on stage and we were singing Still Loving You, and 100,000 Russians were singing along with the German band. Every word, I think that was the moment for the inspiration for this song I want to play for you now. Even though the wind is blowing us right in the face many times, I think, you know, there's always hope. Hope that we stop killing each other and someday we all live in peace together on this planet. Here's Wind of Change.

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